Next up, y'all say a nice up party. When time we pass, man, you know we ready. Why you know everybody be ready? Come in on the place, nice up neighborhood. We a nice up, y'all say a nice up party. When time we pass, man, you know we ready. Why you know everybody be ready? Come in on the place, nice up neighborhood. We are coming on the coming on the coming on the coming on the coming on the coming on the coming on the coming on the coming on the coming on the coming on the coming on the coming on the coming on the coming on the coming on the coming on the coming on the coming on the coming on the coming on the coming on the coming on the coming on the coming on the coming on the coming on the coming on the coming on the coming on the coming on the coming on the coming on the coming on the coming on the coming on the coming on the coming on the coming on the coming on the coming on the coming on the coming on the coming on the coming on the coming on the coming on the coming on the coming on the coming on the coming on the coming on the coming on the coming on the coming on the coming on the coming on the coming on the coming on the coming on the coming on the coming on the coming on the coming on the coming on the coming on the coming on the coming on the coming on the coming on the coming on the coming on the coming on the coming on the coming on the coming on the coming on the coming on the coming on the coming on the coming on the coming on the coming on the coming on the coming on the coming on the coming on the coming on the coming on the coming on the coming on the coming on the coming on the coming on the coming on the coming on the coming on the coming on the

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coming and the coming and the coming and the coming and the coming and the coming and the coming and the coming and the coming and the coming and the coming and the coming and the place nice up 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

imagination to hope and they choke on smoke because I'm smoking them out the basement. This is not rap, this is not hip hop. Just another attempt to make the voices stop. Probably to prove nothing, just writing to say something because I wasn't the only one that wasn't rushing to say nothing. This doesn't mean I lost my dream.